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1: Como si fuera ayer.
0: Only food maybe takes things for granted. Just because it's here today, it can be gone tomorrow. And that's one thing that you'll never in your life ever have to worry about me. If I'll ever change towards you, because baby, I love you. Girl, I love you. Just the way you are.

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Feel the evening on Marbella Stereo. With Daniel Hall. Daniel Hall.

0: Oh, that. 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C'est la F.A. White.
1: Let me understand something, Liza. Uh-huh. What you're trying to tell me is that you want me to go all the way down to the bottom of the...
0: Saluda El Catomas. Llanero Solitario Nuera.
1: The Macintosh's property. Then you want me to go over on the other
0: Bonanza.
1: Side. Go to the well. Go all the way

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0: Running up.
1: Henry.
0: Yes, darling.
2: Yes, darling.
1: Oh, that you have this courage.
2: What a suave, loco.
1: Tell it to you one time.

0: 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Say my song, Henry.
1: I say that the story's too.
0: 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Tú también eres Henry.